your body, boy. We don't have to rush the affair. So you say you wanna taste my wine? Why? Not yet.

silence through all the communicating tonight. Life's not just a walk in the park, I know that, but it's a start, right? They said silence is gold, but it's kinda hard when so much remains untold. You looking the other way, me kicking up dust, blocking the sun, still got shades on, blocking a point of view. Yeah, we differ a lot about what and what nots, what we ain't and what we could have got.

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Look at me with those puppy dog eyes all you want, baby. Go sell it.

I get them blues real late at night. But I can have the blues just about any time. When things ain't going right.

Baby, it's really amazing what I go through without you. You know, sometimes I find myself counting the hours.